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1: 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It'll be 3 TAC 7.
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0: We're walking witness, most likely going to be an AMA. 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
1: When we're going to continue the second AMR unit, potential for an AMA. 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

Walkman's on a road. Unknown medical aid, medic engine 305, medic ambulance 10, southbound, 15, between Oak Hill and State 138, between unnamed road and 3 and 21 Forest.

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0: 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I'm canceling the second AMA.
1: Okay, I copy. Are we going to want them to handle paperwork on that since you guys are working, or you kick one of the squadies over there?
0: Squad's going to handle the AMA.

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405, southbound, 15, between Oak Hill and State 138, between Unnamed Road and 3N21 Forest.

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0: Comm Center, Patrol 337. Just confirming, do you show us en route to the Stater Brothers? It's not showing on my AIM tablet.
1: So that's the problem. I'm showing you en route.
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0: 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We'll let you know if we need you.
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1: 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We're still alarm at T2 right now. 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
0: 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I'm at scene of a pickup truck. Well involved. Highway 58, eastbound side, cross of 395. Got an immediate threat to that vegetation. I think it's our CHP in response from you guys.
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0: 37. Probably be en route shortly. I'll notify.
1: Hi, Kevin. All units responding to the vegetation fire in El Mirage, utilize BDC V16 primary, BDC V17 secondary.

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2: Marriage of 3552. 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
1: 3552.

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Difficulty breathing, medic engine 313, 14216, Palm Court, between No Cross Street and High Ridge Street.

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1: Be all right.
0: The sheriff is asking if you want them started.
2: Hey, Todd. Quarter acre. It's going to be some medium fuels. Slower to spread. It is into the structure. It looks like we got one structure that's now fully involved. With the potential of maybe right now about 2 acres. It is wind-driven. We're actually going to just try to work the structure. We'll call ourselves Division Zulu for now. Will we switch over to?
1: Hey, 2-141, I copy the size up. Make your priority the vegetation if the structure is fully involved.
2: Yeah, it's a firm. It's just kind of a weird layout in some yards and stuff. We're going to see if we can get to the vegetation, try to see how we can attack this. But it's well into the structure, and we'll see how we can get around to this vegetation.
1: All right, copy.
3: Rush 322. I'm going to take exposure group, and I'm going to work the area around this perimeter of the structure.
1: Yeah, units on scene, 141. I'm 4 minutes out. Let's put everybody to work for now. Break comm center, 141. I copied the SO request. We'll hold off on that for now.
0: Comm center copies.
1: The 322 or 321, let's check on the burn victim as well, if you can locate and advise.
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0: and El Mirage in St. Anthony, lines down on the right side of the prop between Murphy's Bar and the Lot on Fire. All units responding to the vegetation fire on El Mirage in St. Anthony, lines down on the right side of the prop between Murphy's Bar and the Lot on Fire.
1: 141, I copy the life hazard. Also, start me SORC, TMNE traffic control on El Mirage Road.
0: I copy traffic control.

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1: Thank you, Chief. Paul, talk about yourself.
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1: Battalion 141, comm center.
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1: Do you need me to start an OSHA clock for the structure?
2: No, we're not offensive as of yet. I'll let you know.

0: 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I'm going to assume El Mirage IC. 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
0: 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We got hose lines in the street.
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0: 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Threat to the additional vegetation has been mitigated.
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1: 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Battalion 141 advise you can cancel. Threat to the veg has been mitigated.

Difficulty breathing, medic squad 312-15006, Jordan Place, between No Cross Street and South Culver Road.

0: BS mile marker 136.5, westbound I, 40, mile marker 136, between 40, freeway west ramp, and railroad access road.
1: Structure, so no need for the clock.
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1: 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There will be one party remaining on scene. The other will be transported to St. Mary's.
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0: comm center, medic truck 336, we have found the other vehicle. They did not leave the scene, they were around the other side of the building. This will be non-injury. Continue the SO though.
1: 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I'll update Sheriff.

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0: 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If there's a move up, you can clear them. We're going to the wall.
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0: Sorry, we're in a bad spot. Since we can't get a hold of LACSD, let's go ahead and start the county hazmat to our location. We have a strong chemical smell coming out of the drains in the restroom on our scene. We were on a call approximately an hour ago on a home about four houses down with the same smell.
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0: For engine 257 to Comcenter, yes, vegetation fire on the west side of the 29 Palms High School, Yucca Valley High School. Can we get an engine response?
1: All right, copy.

0: Is there anybody who's in 26?
1: 6.
0: I believe my medic maybe reached out to you earlier, but can you confirm, can you give us an additional incident number for an AMA?
1: Medic Agent 26 confirming this is from an earlier call?
0: Now we have a difficulty breathing on scene, and we're trying to create an additional incident number so that we get AMA and then out. If we try to put it on the call that we are currently, it's not a medical aid, so it's difficult with the EPCRs.
1: I copy. 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
0: Perfect. 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
2: Prevention 257, can I get a confirmation on the veg fire due to fireworks on 7600 Sage Avenue?
1: Prevention 257, I have Medic Agent 41 en route.

0: Medic ambulance 42.
1: We're on the other side of the school. We do see flames, so it's going to be a confirm. We don't see anything else, but there is large flames if you can notify 41.
0: Medic ambulance 42, I copy. We do have prevention 257 on scene.
2: Medic ambulance 42 for medication 41. Go ahead. Do you have an approximate size and is this ready?
1: No, I can't see it from here, sir, but it is by the football field. Just from a distance, it looks like 6 foot to 10 foot flames.
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2: 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We have a half acre. Let's go and balance it through a veg. We have light flashing fuel, slow rate of spread. Balance the vegetation front. And I'll take a 8 or 10.
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1: Yeah, you can show me on scene. I'll be Yucca Valley IC. I do have law enforcement in the area, but I need you to notify them that we'll need them for traffic control. It's graduation night out here in Sage is completely jammed with spectator vehicles.
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2: Chest pain Delta 4, medic ambulance 10, at station 10, 9625, Beakley Road, between No Cross Street and No Cross Street. Traffic collision, medic ambulance 304, eastbound highway 138, mile marker 12, between Rancho Del Ricardo Road and Jadestone Road. Chest pain Delta 4, medic engine 10, at station 10, 9625, Beakley Road, between No Cross Street and No Cross Street. Fire, medic engine 42, at Yucca Valley High School, 7600, Sage Avenue, between Sage Avenue and Sage Avenue.

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1: Yucca Valley IC Sheriff now has a path open from Sage Cross of Pueblo to access the scene of the fire.
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2: 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Is it Cronies Lake? 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I copy. We'll get off the basin and check. I saw a disabled vehicle at base in there, but no fire. We continue past. We're waiting to turn around.

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1: Hey, I'm here off Basin Road. I found this steel box that's on fire here that I'm just going to put out with the tender, and that will be good. You guys can kiss them.
0: I got it. 52, do you copy? 52, copy.

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1: Yucca Valley IC, go ahead.
0: Yeah, CAL FIRE 3563 has made it on scene. Also, I have 41, 36, and 42. And right now, we're making a good stop. We just have several jackpots out in the field. Currently, we do not have the fire tied in, but again, units are making progress. Right now, continue to balance, which I think just now is the dozer.
1: Yucca Valley ICA, copy, making progress, continue the balance.

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0: 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I've canceled Dozer 1 on the TAC, so we can remove them off of the assignment. And right now, no additional resource requests.
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1: 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Go make patient contact. Let us know if you need us to continue.
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0: Thompson, Yucca Valley IC. Forward progress has stopped. And we have lines tied in around the fire.
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0: Giacobelli, I see we have a resident in the area south of the location, Amador across of Bonanza, inquiring if there's any need to evacuate. She is a disabled patient.
1: Calm, sir, Giacobelli, I see that's negative. Again, we have line around the fire and forward progress stopped. No additional threats within the community.
0: Calm center copies.

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1: Yucca IC, comm center.
2: Yucca Valley IC.
1: Valley IC, just for information, we've started an ambulance to your location for a fall victim.
2: Comm center, Yucca Valley IC, I copy. ICP is going to be what would be north of the high school on Sage, by about a quarter of a mile. I've had no indications from law enforcement or any civilians in the area that there's a fall victim.
1: Yucca Valley IC, I copy. She's going to be in the parking lot of the high school.
2: I copy that. If you could just include that in the notes, if you haven't already, for the responding ambulance, they'll need to come in off of Onaga to Sage to get into that parking lot. Engines and law enforcement vehicles have the north end of Sage pretty well packed.
1: Comm center copies.

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0: 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Yeah, if you could locate the prevention unit that was originally at the high school, and then have them call myself.

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0: 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Mop-up's nearly complete. You know, some of you will be available shortly. We're going to terminate command and release attack.
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We also have Engine 451 responding to 29.

0: And again, just 44, come center. Medica 44, would you like MVA to handle the assault solo with sheriff on scene and redirect you to Homestead?
1: Confirming 451 is not able to respond.
0: Medica 44, I've gotten a response from 451.
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1: 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This is a dupe. It was not supposed to be sent.
0: I copy. We're going to be AQ. Also, just want to confirm SO is en route for the patrol call.
1: Medigenship 4, that's affirmative. I've tried raising patrol 4 to advise Desert Ambulance is opting to stage as well.
0: Can you repeat last?
1: Sheriff is en route and Desert Ambulance is opting to stage.
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1: 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Can you recontact to see if that's the correct address?
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0: 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There is a vehicle driving erratically. We just passed Castle Rock Trail. It's a gray Jeep, small SUV.
1: I copy. Can you give me the location?
0: We just passed mile marker 45 on Highway 18, just past Castle Rock, heading west.
1: Copy, I'll get Sheriff.
0: 10-4, we're currently behind the vehicle.

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1: Homestead Medigamulus 304. We still alarm a single vehicle TC on May Street, just west of 3rd Street, Blue Honda Civic. Homestead Medigamulus 304. Thank you, Darley. Can we get Sheriff from seeing possible ETOH?
0: I copy. Is there a need for an engine?
1: Homestead Medigamulus 304, that's a negative. We're also equipped for at the moment.

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1: Perfect, 3D 2A.
0: Yeah, Sheriff wants to know when you driving erratically, is he high speed or swerving? Can you advise?
1: Driver's driving very slow, 5 miles an hour.
0: I copied. I'm still on Highway 18. Can you give me an updated location?
1: Today we are just crossing the dam.
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0: 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They did not request us. They just wanted as though the parties have already been transported by Combat Center.
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1: 10. Alright, copy. We'll check our area also just in case.
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1: Sorry, can you repeat?
0: Medic Engine 2, we're also getting a report of Highway 138 and Wimmer Road in the Cajon Pass for smoke.
1: Okay, copy. We're headed southbound. We'll flip around and check.
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0: 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Yeah, I'll check you with them.
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1: Valley Mobile Home Park, 22838, Bear Valley Road, Unit 93, between Bear Valley Road and Bear Valley Road, stage out for law enforcement.
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Seizure Victim Alpha 1, Medic Ambulance 8, 31336, Highway 18, Unit 5, between Custer Avenue and Cody Road.

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0: Oh, it looks like you already got me logged on to Battalion 8. Is that correct?
1: That's affirmative.
0: I copy. 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
1: 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We just wanted them here as a precautionary measure, just in case he came back.
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0: 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We're in the area. Your location is going to be just west of Hodge Road. We're trying to make access into the scene. 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
1: 21, go ahead.
0: We're responding to a visual aid on Highway 178, mile marker 14. We're looking for an update on the incident.
1: You're responding with Liberty Ambulance. It's going to be a report of a rollover, solo vehicle accident on its wheels. Engine 21, can you repeat your last?
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0: We're on scene of the single vehicle rollover, vehicle 3-5. Potentially this accident happened over the evening. There's no patients in the immediate area. We'll remain on scene for approximately 5 minutes. I'll advise when we clear.
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1: Engine 21 on scene of the single vehicle rollover, mile marker 14 on Highway 178. We're being advised by Liberty that this accident occurred on Thursday evening. There's no patients. So engine 21, clear, returning to quarters.
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Carbon monoxide alarm, medic engine 332, at wind stop 20434, State Highway 18, Unit 130, between Bass Hill Road and Dale Evans Parkway.

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2: On Highway, Unit 207, between Encelia Avenue and Lupin Avenue.

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0: 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The cooperators can continue at their discretion.
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chest pain delta 4, Medigungeon 334, 21031, Nisqually Road, Unit 1, between Kiowa Road and Lakota Road.

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0: 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Sheriff's advising they started search and rescue. They have a deputy en route from Barstow. However, they're extended 1 hour, and they're requesting you stage at the address line 8. Your discretion.
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0: Yeah, that address that they're giving us is all the way back at Highway 127, which is a significant distance away. If you can advise SO and Porter King that we are going to stage the ambulance and the engine at Yates Wells and the Powerline Road, because the party says they can see the solar panel areas from where they're at. If you could advise them, that's where we're going to be staging.
1: I copy. I also requested 40 King come up on TAC for you.
0: Copy.

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0: We're told to get a hold of you on 3 Attack 6.
1: Yeah, any copy?
0: Sir, it's coming in kind of broken. You guys need us out there, or just a radio check?
1: Yeah, we're going to probably need you guys out here, it sounds like.
0: I copy, we'll be around shortly.

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Snapping Turtle Road, between Geronimo Road and Manitoba Road.

Ambulance transport, medic ambulance 31A at Colorado River Medical Center, 1401 Bailey Avenue, between Bailey Avenue and Bailey Avenue.

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